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for 17 years I've been going in back. 17 more will bury me. 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Oh, somebody give me a goddamn drink.

My heart is breaking, hands are shaking, bugs are crawling all over me. My heart is breaking, hands are shaking, bugs are crawling all over me. My hands are breaking, hands are shaking, bugs are crawling all over me. My head is aching, my hands are shaking, bugs are crawling all over me. Son of a bitch!